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Why did it start? 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

Di Anthem Pro 2 di International Top 20 Lokal kali ini, urutan ketiga jatuh kepada Ellen Langley dengan judul Be Her. 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If I call her, she'll show you right now. She picking up.

But I disguise the truth. I say I'm happy, but I'm still stuck on us. Does your mind play this game too? Think about me and you. I guess I'll just pretend.

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1: 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Hey, this is Justin Timberlake.
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